0: continues to skyrocket. Treasurer Jim Chalmers refusing to reintroduce a cut to the fuel excise.
1: Look, that's not something that we've been considering or discussing. We keep the full suite of policies under more or less constant review, but it's not our intention. We are providing cost of living relief in other ways.
0: A teenager's preparing to face court on a string of charges over a horror accident in Newcastle. Three children are among 10 people injured when a car collided with Knights fans as they lined the streets to send off the players ahead of the NRL Grand Final. Meanwhile, it's been reported Olivia Dean was among the big names considered as the NRL scrambled to find pre-match entertainment for tonight's Grand Final. The league instead opting for Aussie acts tonight after the British pop star, who kicks off her Aussie tour tomorrow, asked an appearance fee of $1 million.
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0: Nick Watson has capped off his stellar year at the Hawks, winning his first Peter Crimmins medal with 150 votes. And ruckman Luke Jackson was crowned Fremantle's best and fairest, taking out the Doig medal.
3: Yeah, oh, to be honest, I can't believe it. Like, so many names that have come before me, and it's a great club. I grew up supporting this club, and I know so many players that have played before me and won this award, so it's a massive honour.
0: And you're up to date on the latest from the newsroom.
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6: Hey, a big congratulations to you if you're pounding the pavement today, especially those doing the final Olivia's Walk and Run for Wellness. 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Such a fun day. So thank you for making Smooth a part of it all. One of our signature songs right now, we love this, DeBarge, Rhythm of the Night on Smooth.

0: I love that song so much. Mr. Mister on Smooth, it's Richard here. If you're looking for a big movie in cinemas, Verity is out now. Beautifully cast, Anne Hathaway, Dakota Johnson and Josh Hartnett. Of course, it's based on the book by Colleen Hoover. Deviates slightly from the book and it deviates a lot in the movie. It's a psychological thriller par excellence. If you like this sort of thing, you will like this a lot. Check out the trailer. It's a good one. All right, let's get on with the music. A change of pace for Ricky Martin next on Smooth.
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5: 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Partly cloudy at 16 degrees, 14 now. 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

0: wasn't kidding, was I, when I said the music is stunning today? It's Richard here. Thank you for making us part of your weekend. In fact, if you're making your way across town, we're going to check in on the roads very shortly. And after the news, we have a trip to Kokomo. How good's that? 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
14: Melbourne's traffic on Smooth 91.5.
17: 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Multiple lanes are closed in all directions and trams are also affected. Use Flinders Street instead. And last day of the Melbourne show, watch out for extra foot traffic around the showgrounds, including Epsom Road. 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Partly cloudy and 16 degrees, a sunny 19 degrees on the way tomorrow. We've got 14 degrees now. Formula One returns to Melbourne this April, bringing Australia's first ever F1 sprint race. 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And that's the latest traffic on Smooth 91.5.
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19: Hello, I'm Eleanor Quirk. Federal police and intelligence agencies are probing Australian connections to the co-pilot accused of trying to crash a Fly Dubai plane. ASIO is investigating online records indicating the suspect previously lived and studied in Australia. Emirati prosecutors are labelling the mid-flight attack as an attempted terror attack. An 18-year-old P-plat is fronting court facing 9 charges after a car ploughed into a crowd of NRL fans in Newcastle. 10 people were injured, including 3 children, when they were struck by the car during the grand final send-off for Knights players. All victims now in a stable condition. Lord Mayor Gavin Morris says the community is rallying together.
20: We need to be with all of those that were there, to those that were injured, to the members of our community that are critical and fighting, to the first responders.
19: The federal government's continuing to resist calls to reintroduce a cut to the fuel excise. G7 nations have voted to release 100 million barrels of emergency fuel reserves globally, but industry groups don't believe the move will have an impact for Australian motorists. And Harry and Meghan have made their first public outing together since moving back to the UK. The royals stopping into their local pub in the Cotswolds for a counter meal of fish and chips and a pie.
1: The all-new Lexus ES has arrived at Lexus of Brighton. 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
19: Ruckman Luke Jackson's taken up the Doig Medal for Fremantle's Best and Fairest, while Nick Watson was named Hawthorn's Best and Fairest. The 21-year-old says the honour is still sinking in.
21: Yeah, I'm a bit shocked, to be honest. I didn't think I'd be standing up here. Just credit to everyone in the room, the Hawthorn staff, everyone has been a part of my journey. It's a bit of a shock right now, but I'm sure I'll be happy in the next couple of days.
19: And you're up to date on the latest from the newsroom.
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0: 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Thank you for making us part of it. Let's cruise into the afternoon with Kim Wilde right now on Smooth.

0: Oh, what a wonderful song that is. Elton John and Kiki D, Don't Go Breaking My Heart. 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

0: I love that. How good. Richard Wilkins here on Smooth. Thank you for joining us. And, gee, we love our sport, don't we? Especially on the weekend, whether it's footy, soccer, cricket, tennis, the F1, the list goes on and on. Whether you're a competitor, a spectator, a volunteer, or a loyal fan, I hope the weekend means doing what you love. Big night for NRL fans. May the best team win. And if you're in Sydney and heading to a core stadium, enjoy. Of course, you can watch all the action on Channel 9 tonight. Smooth, a celebration of great music, and we'll do just that with the best songs coming up next. More feel good coming your way with The Boss and Madonna next on Smooth.
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0: Oh, goodness me, that is a dream music run right there. Richard Wilkins on Smooth and signing off and handing over to David Campbell. I'll be back next weekend from 10 a.m. Until then, be good, be kind, and be careful. This is Smooth.
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3: 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Significant delays expected. 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
10: 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In the city, a demonstration is on at the intersection of Spring and Burke Streets. Multiple lanes are closed in each direction. Trams also affected. Use Flinders Street instead. Clayton, lights are flashing on Clayton Road at Burke Road. Also in Pakenham on the Princes Highway at McGregor Road. In Berwick, we have upgrade works on Clyde Road in both directions over the Monash Freeway. Use O'Shea Road or the Princes Highway instead. 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Partly cloudy, top of 16 today. Right now, it's 14 degrees. 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Only at Freedom. And that's the latest traffic on Smooth 91.5.
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20: Wow, look at the time. I'm already here. Have you adjusted your clocks? Did you need to? Don't forget the car and the microwave. Those are the only two that don't update by themselves. But if you've been here an hour early all day, we got you. Let's get into some MJ.

0: Prince and Cream on Smooth this afternoon with David Campbell. This week has been the 50th anniversary of one of the greatest double albums or albums of all time. Songs in the Key of Life by Stevie Wonder. So many hits off that album. So Duke, Isn't She Lovely, I Wish As. So he is going back out on the road and he's released 4 new songs from those sessions this week as well to celebrate the anniversary. But the tickets to his show could cost you like $70,000 all up. It's a lot of money, guys. But hang on, he's on hold at the moment. He's just called to say I love you. I'll put him on next.
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0: Summer is just around the corner. You can feel it in the air, can't you? I just love this time of year. It is David Campbell here for another Sunday Sessions. Now, take a breath. Do some box breathing. I'm going to give you a minute to prepare because I've got some Whitney and some Lyle coming up next on Smooth.
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4: 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In Bulleen, we have roadworks on Bulleen Road. 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Take Manningham Road and Thompson's Road instead there. The Melbourne Royal Show on today. 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Partly cloudy, top of 16 today. Right now, it's 15 degrees. 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And that's the latest traffic on Smooth 91.5.
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5: Okay, let's have a bit of a check in, Melbourne. How you doing? You okay? Yeah? Feeling good about going back to school? Yes, I agree. Let's take the edge off, though, tomorrow morning with Mike in the More Music Breakfast Show. He's going

0: Campbell here on Smooth. Now, one of my family's favourite shows has just started season 51. Bear with me, but Survivor's back, baby. And if you're not watching Jeff Probst out there trying to keep it together, it is an open era season. No one knows what that means. But let me tell you, the first tribal council of this season, it's on Stan, was the biggest, craziest thing I've ever seen. Even if you don't watch Survivor as a family before, get into it now, because this is a good season, I can already tell. All right, Cher's coming up next, and she believes, and so do I, on Smooth.
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0: I just love that we play that song. I just do. It's David Campbell here for your Sunday sessions on Smooth. And if you're in the kitchen, maybe trying to spice things up in there, well, I'm going to add a little spice to it. Little Pointer Sisters on the side, next on Smooth.
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3: 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Let's go to Alexander with today's forecast.
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15: 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Hurry, offer ends Monday. Mount Waverley, we have a crash on the Monash Freeway and Forster Road. Been moved to the left breakdown lane for the inbound run. Traffic is coping for now past the scene. Take care in the area. At Chadston, Warrigal Road reports a problem around Batesford Road north of the Monash. Traffic is slow there for the northbound run and sluggish southbound as well. North Melbourne, the AFLW season continues. A match at the Arden Street Oval now underway. Extra traffic in the area and a match to follow very soon over Victoria Park in Abbotsford with extra traffic there as well. 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Weather dropping to 8 degrees overnight, partly cloudy and 19 for tomorrow, right now 15 degrees. Victoria's PSOs now patrolling on trains and around stations. Learn more at vic.gov.au/PSOs on trains, authorised by the Victorian Government Melbourne. That's the latest traffic on Smooth 91.5.
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0: All right, Melbourne, are we looking forward to welcoming Olivia Dean to the Rod Laver this week? She is incredible. What a year she's had. But let's top up the feel good with some Fleetwood Mac now on Smooth.

0: Joan Armour Trading drops the pilot right there. Thanks, Joan. It is David Campbell here for your weekends on Smooth. Now, if you missed this in the cinemas, Oasis Don't Look Back in Anger is hitting Disney Plus this Friday. I cannot wait. I did miss this, but I didn't miss the concert. Of course I didn't. I'm a white guy and Gen Xer. Of course I was there singing Wonderwall from the loudest part of my face. It was great. I loved it so much. Crying, the whole thing. Can we relive it all? I believe this is a really good doc, so check it out and I'll be back with some Madonna and Pink next on Smooth.
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0: Oh, so smooth. I loved it. It's David Campbell here handing over to Ty Frost. Guess what? He's got some George Michael coming up, so you're going to be singing along in the drive home, I betcha. I will be back next weekend from 1 o'clock. Have a great game, everybody. Love you. Bye.
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17: 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Hoppers Crossing reports of a problem for Heathrow at the intersection with Tarneat Road. Traffic busy at the roundabout in all directions right now. At Brooklyn, a burst water main on the Princes Highway around McDonald Road. The left lane now closed for the northbound run. And a 40k speed limit in place past the scene. At Faulkner, problems as well for the off-ramp for the Ring Road to City Road for the Greensboro bound run. Traffic slow in the area there as well. The ZS5, MG's best-selling and small SUV just got better. 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Weather dropping to 8 degrees overnight, a partly cloudy top of 19 on the way for tomorrow. Right now it's 15 degrees. 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That's the latest traffic on Smooth 91.5.
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18: 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What a thing to wake up to. Feel good songs, I got plenty of them for you.

0: 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Diana Ross, Upside Down at Smooth FM with more music and less talk. Hello, it's Ty Frost. I suppose we'll be starting to focus on Halloween soon. Went to the shops yesterday. Lots of pumpkins all ready to be carved. It's a fun thing to do. I got more tunes lined up for you. Hope you can stay with me next at Smooth FM.
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0: 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Hello, it's Ty Frost. Keeping you company right through until 9 o'clock, which means I've got plenty of time to play heaps of music. And then at 9, Cameron Daddo will be here. When I'm done and dusted, this is Smooth.
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19: 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Hoppers Crossing reports of a problem for Heath Road at the intersection with Tarmeet Road. Traffic busy at the roundabout in all directions right now. At Brooklyn, a burst water main on the Princes Highway around McDonald Road. The left lane now closed for the northbound run. And a 40k speed limit in place past the scene. At Faulkner, problems as well for the off-ramp for the Ring Road to City Road for the Greensborough bound run. Traffic slow in the area there as well. The ZS5, MG's best-selling Link small SUV just got better. 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Weather dropping to 8 degrees overnight, a partly cloudy top of 19 on the way for tomorrow. Right now it's 15 degrees. 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That's the latest traffic on Smooth 91.5.
0: Thanks for joining me for your weekend. Hello, it's Ty Frost, and good on you if you got up this morning and got involved with Olivia Newton-John's Walk for Wellness, the final one. We have been very proud to support that over the years. More feel-good tunes for you as I get you back to the music. Here's Whitney Houston, So Emotional.

0: 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It's nice. Champagne's in the fridge. I think you're set. I'll keep going with the music with Go West and Jamiroquai next at Smooth FM.
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1: 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Significant delays expected. 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
2: 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Hurry, offer ends Monday. At Brooklyn, at First Water Main on the Princess Highway at McDonald Road, the left lane closed for the northbound run and a 40k speed limit in place past the scene. At Notting Hill, a better run now inbound on the Monash Freeway at Blackburn Road after earlier delays, but the Princess Freeway still slowing for the outbound run around the Clyde Road closure in Berwick. If you're headed east today, a long list of roads now closed due to flooding, including roads around Glengarry, Valencia Creek and Mafra, among others, and Ascot Foul, last day for the Melbourne Royal Show with extra traffic in the area. Score a win at Dan Murphy's. 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Weather dropping to 8 degrees overnight. A partly cloudy top of 19 for tomorrow, right now 14 degrees. This week at IGA, get Primo Shortcut Rhineless Bacon, 750 grams, half price, just $8.40. That's worth pulling over for. Ends October 6 at participating stores, excludes IGA local grocer. That's the latest traffic on Smooth 91.5.
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0: What a great song, no doubt. It's My Life, it's Smooth, 91.5. 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Feels good for the weekend. I love what Mike Furso and the More Music Breakfast Show is giving you a chance to win this week. 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

0: 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Nice to have you here on a Sunday night with more music and less talk. I thought I slept in this morning, but no. Body clock was getting me up at the normal time. I just forgot that daylight saving time had kicked in because all the clocks in the house just automatically updated. Except for the microwave. Still got to do that one manually. 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
0: I've got one of those legendary songs coming up for you where you just have that, oh, this is such a great song kind of reaction. 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

0: 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Snow Patrol chasing cars at Smooth FM with more music and less talk. You're with Ty Frost. Off to the movies tonight, maybe to see Tom Cruise's new movie, Digger. Apparently avoid spoilers. Don't look up anything to do with the movie. It works much better going in knowing as little as possible. I don't know what that means because I'm trying to avoid spoilers myself. Sounds weird. Wham! Freedom on the way next. It's Smooth.
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0: Evening. Real nice to have you listening. Hello, it's Ty Frost with you for another hour, and then you're going to be joined, and he's lovely company, on a Sunday night at 9 o'clock, Mr. Cameron Daddo. Back to the feel good, here's Billy Ocean for you.

0: Maroon 5, Memories at Smooth with more music and less talk. You're with Ty Frost. Speaking of memories, I played you John Farnham earlier, Age of Reason. And if you go onto our Instagram page, Richard Wilkins, Melissa Doyle, Cameron Daddo, David Campbell, myself, we've all shared our memories of Whispering Jack, that legendary album from John. And I'm sure you'll agree with all the thoughts and feelings. We love the man. Pet Shop Boys gets us back to the feel-good next. 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

0: 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Nothing's going to stop us now. We're taking it easy for a Sunday night, getting set up for another beautiful spring week ahead. What are your plans? 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I'm Cam Daddo with Berlin, next on Smooth.
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0: Oh, I love wrapping up the hour with that one. Cam Daddo, joining you for a smooth Sunday. Got so many favourites on the way to keep the feel-good rolling, including John Mayer next. Keep it here.
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0: Well, how are you going adjusting to daylight saving? 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
1: 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Many thanks for tuning in. So many great songs on the way as we roll into the 11 o'clock hour. Let's do this. 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

0: Shift with some great music. Cameron Daddo signing off. Thank you for joining me. I'll be back with you tomorrow night from 9. And remember this, making one person smile can change the world. Maybe not the whole world, but their world. As always, dream big with us on Smooth. Bye for now.
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8: Barnadette, have I always looked this good? 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
10: Bree and Cam bickered on the way to Healesville Sanctuary. But here on the banks of Corranderk Creek, neither can remember why. It could have been the hushed wisdom of the bush that placated them, or how the Native Animal Hospital put things into perspective. Maybe it was the wonder of the bird show. Or maybe it's this moment, in the unexpected company of an ambling echidna. That's right, Bree thinks. He called me Spikey. Healesville Sanctuary. A little nature goes a long way.
11: Wellness is whatever makes you feel well. Like getting hooked on podcast recaps about a show you've never watched. Or falling asleep to true crime that keeps you up, but also knocks you out. AHM. People things.
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0: You just feel like you get sort of carried away on those lush strings. As you feel like turning over and going back to bed. But no, you can't. Hello. Welcome. It's Monday morning at Smooth 91.5. How are you going? How's daylight savings treating you so far? My mind today is like, it's like soggy mashed potato. It's just mush. So I apologise in advance for whatever might or might not happen. What is going to happen, though, which I can promise is really great, is that two things today. One, there's a great date night organised for Rossi, that fantastic restaurant in Prahran. And the other big news is Formula One, of course, coming back to Melbourne in April. And we have the first ticket in town for you coming up a bit closer, probably a bit between, I think, 7:38, four-day park pass for you and a friend. I think that's about $850 worth. Not too shabby at all. Right, what's happened with the Australian dollar over the course of the weekend? Are we up, down, sideways? Slightly up, actually. 69.55 US cents. Our population, 28,117,316. God bless us all. Interstate travellers, long weekend in Sydney. They're enjoying 23 degrees and a couple of showers. No. Brisbane, 28 but partly cloudy. More cloud and 23 for Perth. For Adelaide, cloud clearing in 20. 19 degrees with some mix of sunshine and cloud for Hobart, for Canberra 19 as well, but showers, mostly sunny and 33 in Darwin. Melbourne today, a gorgeous day. A mixture of sunshine, cloud and a top of 19 degrees, 18 with maybe some afternoon showers tomorrow, then back to more pleasant conditions again at the top of 18 with just a little cloud and cool southerly winds on Wednesday. It's 11 degrees now. That's Smooth FM.
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17: Melbourne's traffic on Smooth 91.5.
18: 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Looking pretty quiet on your roads this morning. The Western Freeway is building citybound from Leakes Road to Hopkins Road, and it's looking good on all of your majors, including the Monash Freeway, the Ring Road and the Eastern Freeway. And there's roadworks in Devon Meadows. The Clyde Five Ways Road is closed at South Gippsland Highway. Use the South Gippsland Highway and Berwick-Cranbourne Road instead. 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And that's the latest traffic on Smooth 91.5.
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6: Good morning, I'm Maham Kashani with your 5:30 news. A counter-terrorism team is investigating Australian links to a Fly Dubai pilot who allegedly attacked a colleague in the cockpit. The pilot was stabbed by his co-pilot in an alleged attempt to crash the plane. The investigation is being conducted by the Victorian Joint Counter-Terrorism Team, comprising the AFP, Victoria Police and ASIO. Treasurer Jim Chalmers has vowed there'll be more savings in the mid-year budget update, but downplayed the prospect of more cost of living relief for Australians. It's after the PM indicated help was on the way for households, but Mr Chalmers says the government is looking to run a tight ship because of sustained pressure on the budget. He's also warned the cost of servicing government debt would rise by billions of dollars as borrowing costs around the world increase. Thousands of motorcyclists descended on Victoria's Parliament yesterday to voice their concerns about safety issues stemming from the state of the road network with a focus on potholes. Chants of "Fix the Roads" could be heard alongside the roar of motorbikes outside State Parliament as more than 3,000 attendees joined the rally. The rally was organised in the wake of the death of Peter Tiki Mason, who died while riding his motorbike on the Western Highway near Truella last month after he was believed to have struck a pothole. And overseas, Cornell's president has released an 8-minute video message responding to mounting outrage over how the university handled the alleged gang rape of a student at a fraternity house in 2024. Michael Kotlikoff says an independent review will examine the role of fraternities and sororities on campus. The alleged victim is suing 7 men and the university, seeking undisclosed damages.
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6: Updating sport. The Sydney Roosters have won their first NRL premiership since 2019 after defeating the Newcastle Knights 19 points to 18 in the grand final at Stadium Australia. The Roosters trailed by 6 points at halftime but took charge in the second period. The win completed a premiership double for the Roosters, with the club winning their third NRLW title following a 30-6 thrashing of the Brisbane Broncos. Geelong star Ryan Myers has made clear to the Cats he has no interest in a trade to West Coast. The premiership star had a medical with the Eagles on Friday in case of a trade curveball, but wants to remain at Geelong. And in Formula One, Max Verstappen has won the Bahrain Grand Prix ahead of Kimi Antonelli and Lewis Hamilton. Australian Oscar Piastri came in sixth.
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17: Smooth weather.
6: Partly cloudy with a top of 19, a shower or two tomorrow and 18. Cloud clearing Wednesday, sunny Thursday. Right now it's 10, and that's the latest on Smooth 91.5.
19: Thank you very much, Maham. Welcome along to Smooth 91.5. Welcome to Monday morning. Kids back at school today. 40k speed limits are back as well, and the police are out to make sure they're adhered to. There's been a warning. You've heard it here, so behave yourself. The early exercises, blessed are the dog walkers out and about as well, for the butchers, the bakers, the roosters, whoever's up and listening. You are welcome to our radio station, where there's more music, less talk. And this one, Phil Oakey and Giorgio Moroder.

Just chilled as Craig David at Smooth 91.5. And walking away, if you're getting your day underway on the roads across Melbourne, pretty good news. The Western Freeway busy as per usual this time of day, between Ferris Road and Hopkins Road after then. Moving okay onto the Deer Park Bypass. Good run out to the airport, which is great news. And don't forget, tomorrow morning, the drop off and pick-up changes come into effect. So that will be like a festival of confusion, I should imagine, for a couple of days, but hopefully sorted soon. Anything else happens on the road, you can tell us about. Don't be shy. Give us a call anytime on 13 59 50.

Smooth 91.5, the Fill Your Boots edition with Michael Jackson. Don't stop till you get enough. How much? Crack on, see how it finds out. It is about a quarter to six. Today in Melbourne is going to be an absolute boomer of a day. 90 degrees, a mixture of sunshine and cloud. Maybe showers tomorrow, but then Wednesday, 18 again. More sunshine coming up. Love the sound of that. It's 11 degrees now at Smooth 91.5.

Smooth 91.5. A little extra energy for a back to work Monday morning, the first Monday of daylight savings. Oh, my Lord of mercy. It's a taxing time. Never mind, it's going to be a great time today. Lots of things on the way. Formula One tickets, the chance for you and a friend to win a trip to Japan. Japan. It's coming up about 8:15. And also between 6:30 and 7, your chance to enjoy some fine dining at Rossi in the ever so groovy Greville Street, Paran. That on the way a bit later on. The news, traffic, weather's next here at Smooth FM.

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1: Melbourne's traffic on Smooth 91.5.
2: 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There's been a breakdown on Northumberland Road near Ballarat Road in Sunshine North. The Western Freeway is building city-bound from Ferris Road to Hopkins Road, and it's looking good on all your majors, including the Princes Freeway, the West Gate, the Ring Road, and the Eastern Freeway. 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And that's the latest traffic on Smooth 91.5.
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3: Good morning, I'm Maham Kashani with your 6 o'clock news. A factory has been destroyed by fire in Airport West. More than 50 firefighters managed to bring the Prestige Auto Works blaze under control around 1 a.m. Crews will remain at the scene for some time. The state's health system is at breaking point, with hospitals racking up hundreds of millions of dollars in deficits, hindering their ability to meet soaring demand. Senior health sources have told the Herald Sun that budget blowouts and growing financial pressure at major hospitals have heaped unprecedented strain on the system. It includes a forecast deficit at Monash Health of more than $140 million. The popularity of the Treasurer and the Prime Minister has plunged to a record low. In the latest Redbridge poll, Anthony Albanese's net favourability has fallen 10 points to negative 27, while the Treasurer's has fallen 9 points to negative 23. Federal police say a counter-terrorism team is investigating Victorian links to a Fly Dubai pilot who allegedly attacked a colleague in the cockpit. The pilot was stabbed by his co-pilot in an alleged attempt to crash the plane on Wednesday. Sources have also confirmed the co-pilot was issued a student visa in 2014 and studied in Melbourne between 2015 and 2017, after which he left the country. And Russia has ramped up its attacks on Ukraine, targeting major bridges in Kiev. The latest strike hit a busy roadway, injuring two people.
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3: Updating sport. The Sydney Roosters have held off a fast-finishing Newcastle to win 19 points to 18 in the NRL Grand Final at Stadium Australia. The Roosters trailed by 6 points at half-time but took charge in the second period. The win completed a premiership double for the Roosters, with the club earning its third NRLW title following a 30-6 thrashing of the Brisbane Broncos. Sam Walsh has rewritten Carlton's best and fairest history books, polling a record 212 votes to claim his second John Nicholls medal. And Max Verstappen has secured his first win of the Formula One season at the Bahrain Grand Prix. Kimi Antonelli finished second, while Aussie Oscar Piastri came in sixth.
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3: Partly cloudy with a top of 19, a shower or two tomorrow and 18. Cloud clearing Wednesday, sunny Thursday. Right now it's 10, and that's the latest on Smooth 91.5.
5: Thank you very much, Maham. Welcome along to Smooth 91.5. It's fantastic to share Monday morning with you, and a privilege to play great songs like this. More music, less talk. George Michael and Faith at Smooth. Well, I guess

Warm Glow with the glitter ball of Disco Destiny. Alicia Bridges, I Love the Nightlife. Pretty keen on Mornings in Melbourne too. So too is Trisha Mill Park out taking her bulldog for a walk. His name is... Where is he? Walker. No, hang on. Max. Max the Bulldog is his name. She took part in the wellness walk yesterday for Olivia Newton-John's centre out at Austin Hospital. She said it was a fantastic event. So many people there. The weather was kind. There was such a good vibe. And what a great way to wrap up what was a fantastic few years doing great things for the community of Melbourne. For you, it's Mental as Anything. It's Live It Up at Smooth 91.5.

0: 91.5, it's Britney Spears, Hit Me Baby One More Time. It is about 16 minutes past 6, it's Mike Purse over here this morning. Great news today, the big Melbourne wheel will turn again. We've been hearing about it for a while, but the date's confirmed. 10 days from now, the 15th of October, the wheel will spin after more than 1,860 days of sitting there looking sad, but it's back and that's great news. The other great news is Melbourne's Christmas Wonderland is coming back to Caulfield Racecourse. Enjoy amazing activities here, the Christmas Circus Show and Meet Santa. 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It's one of the great annual events of Christmas. And in fact, if you'd like to take yourself and your family along, I've got a family pass up to grabs now. So if you'd like that, give us a call on 1359 50.
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2: 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The Western Freeway is building city-bound from Ferris Road to Hopkins Road. The Deer Park Bypass is building city-bound approaching Robinson's Road. The Prince's Freeway slowing city-bound from Forsyth Road to Point Cook Road. And the Monash Freeway building city-bound from the Prince's Highway to the South Gippsland Freeway and again from Wellington Road to Blackburn Road. 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And that's the latest traffic on Smooth 91.5.
0: Thanks very much, Ash. Today, mate, looks like it's being a pretty good day. 18 degrees, bit of sunshine around the place. Bring it on. 18 again for tomorrow with maybe an afternoon shower coming through. At the moment in Berwick, it's 6 degrees. Geelong's on 11. It's 11 in the city too. It's Smooth.

0: Smooth 91.5, The Cardigans, and A Loveful as part of our More Music Breakfast show. About 25 minutes past six, we're 80 days out from Christmas. Can you believe it? 80 days? The day's going to go whipping by pretty quick. One of the great things about Christmas, though, is Christmas Wonderland at Caulfield Racecourse. Back again, enjoy amazing activities. See the Christmas Circus Show, you get to meet Santa, and you can book your tickets now at Ticketmaster. Dreaming of Christmas while she's stuck in Melbourne's traffic. This would be Anushka.
1: I'm stuck in M80, but yeah, I grew back in Sri Lanka where a small town called Little Rome. So Christmas was very big when I was growing up. Yeah. And we were back in Sri Lanka last year for Christmas, and this year we're going to be in Melbourne. So when I heard this, and we've never been to the Winter Wonderland, and I thought, oh, it would be a great opportunity to take them. Yeah. And yeah, it's all about Christmas.
0: Yeah, you're going to absolutely love it. Well, congratulations. You've got the family pass for the Winter Wonderland. So lots of time for you and the kids to enjoy that. So, have a brilliant Christmas back here in Melbourne. Thanks for being a part of Smooth.
1: Thank you so much. Appreciate it.
0: Good on you. Take care. Bye.
1: Bye.
0: Traffic, traffic, traffic. It's such a drama. What is not a drama is a great night out at Rossi in Paran. That's waiting for you and someone special in the next half hour or so. But the news, traffic and weather's coming up next at Smooth.

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1: Melbourne's traffic on Smooth 91.5.
18: 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There's been reports of a crash on the Ring Road Altona bound at Sydney Road. Delays are back to the Hume Freeway. The Hume Freeway is slowing city bound from O'Hearn's Road past Cooper Street. The Western Freeway is building city bound from Ferris Road to Hopkins Road, and the Deer Park Bypass building city bound approaching Robinson's Road. 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Zinger bacon and egg rolls and batch roasted coffee until 10:30 a.m. at selected stores. And that's the latest traffic this morning on Smooth 91.5.
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20: Good morning, I'm Maham Kashani with your 6:30 news. Fire has destroyed a factory in Airport West overnight. More than 50 firefighters managed to bring the blaze at Prestige Autoworks under control around 1 a.m. Explosions were heard coming from the building as flames spread through the roof. Crews will remain at the scene for some time. A pedestrian has died after he was hit by a car in Dandenong. Just after 9 o'clock last night, a man was struck by a Toyota sedan and died at the scene. The driver fled the crash but was arrested by police shortly after. The 24-year-old has since been released and investigations are ongoing. The Treasurer says a budget savings package will be delivered before the end of the year. This comes after the PM indicated the cost of living relief measures could be on the way for households. Jim Chalmers has vowed there'll be more savings in the mid-year budget update, but warns a package would be influenced by sustained pressure on the Australian economy. And reality TV star and fitness guru Sam Wood will face court today after being charged with domestic violence offences. The 46-year-old, who starred with his future wife Snezana on The Bachelor, was arrested in Noosa over the weekend where the alleged incident took place. He's been charged with assault, occasioning bodily harm and strangulation.
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20: Updating sport. The Sydney Roosters have won their first NRL premiership since 2019 after defeating the Newcastle Knights 19 points to 18 in the grand final last night. The Roosters trailed by 6 points at halftime but took charge in the second period. The win completed a premiership double for the Roosters, with the club earning its third NRLW title following a 30-6 thrashing of the Brisbane Broncos. Geelong star Ryan Myers has made clear to the Cats he has no interest in a trade to West Coast. The premiership star had a medical with the Eagles on Friday in case of a trade curveball, but wants to remain at Geelong. And in Formula One, Max Verstappen has won the Bahrain Grand Prix for Red Bull. Kimi Antonelli came second, while Aussie Oscar Piastri finished sixth.
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20: Partly cloudy with a top of 19, a shower or two tomorrow and 18. Cloud clearing on Wednesday, sunny Thursday. Right now it's 11 and that's the latest on Smooth 91.5.
3: 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Yesterday's Grand Prix, the Bahrain Grand Prix in Malaysia, was quite something to watch. It was a bit of a crash fest, a bingle fest at some stage, wasn't it? Still, never mind. Speaking of Grand Prix, we've got tickets to the Australian Grand Prix up for grabs between now and 8 o'clock this morning. But right now, Steve Winwood at Smooth FM.

impressive blush of pink across the eastern horizon as Monday morning arrives in Melbourne. Billy Ocean on the radio. And Love Really Hurts Without You. It's 19 minutes to 7. Mike Purcell this morning. Of course, day one of back to school to Rach and a bunch of mothers getting organised. Decide to go with retro lunches for the kids for their first day back. Vegemite and cheese sandwiches, cut up apples, no soggy tomatoes. Come on, what are you doing? Only Rach, have a great day. For you, this one, fresh and direct from our kitchen disco here at Smooth 91.5. 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

0: Smooth 91.5. It's Mike Purso here this morning, trying to push buttons and talk at the same time. It's a complicated world I live in, but still, never mind. Ah, dear, first day back after daylight saving. It just messes with my mind. Never mind, we have already had the conversation about it just being 80 days out from Christmas, so people making plans for Christmas get-togethers. One of the places to consider, of course, is Christmas at Rossi. From end-of-year celebrations to friendmas, settle in for long lunches and late dinners in their private courtyard. You can book your end-of-year celebrations now at rossi.bar. So whether you wanted to get a friend organised for a Christmas celebration, or maybe there's a romantic evening on your calendar, we want to get you along to Rossi with $250 to spend. If you'd like that, call us now on 1359.50 at Smooth.
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2: 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There's been a crash on the ring road Altona bound at Sydney Road. Two right-hand lanes are closed with speeds at 40 k's and delays are back to Edgars Road and onto the Hume Freeway. A breakdown on the Calder Freeway, city bound before Green Gully Road, the vehicle in the left-hand lane, and a breakdown in St Kilda East on Hotham Street near Inkerman Street. You wouldn't operate a chainsaw blindfolded, so why dig without searching before you dig first? If you don't, you're digging blind. Search before you dig online every time. And that's the latest traffic on Smooth 91.5.
0: Thank you very much. Today, Melbourne looks like it's going to be pretty good. 19 degrees, a mixture of sunshine and cloud. Maybe some afternoon showers for tomorrow at 18, but that's about it. It's 11 degrees in the city now at Smooth FM.

0: One of my absolute musical heroes, Annie Lennox, walking on broken glass, part of our More Music Breakfast Show. It's about 5 minutes to seven. Mike Purso here this morning. Welcome to Monday. How are you feeling? If, like me, a little befuddled with the change from daylight savings, never mind. We're going to get through it together and give you some great opportunities like this. The chance to enjoy some fantastic dining at Rossi in Paran, someone keen for a night out from Torquay. This would be Mel. G'day, Mel.
1: Hello, Mike. How are you this morning?
0: I'm really, really good. Thank you very much. But I'm, you know, here in my like T-shirt, my shorts, I rode my bike in, and I'm talking to someone that's going to be glamming up soon for a gala.
1: Oh, yes. Oh, Mike, honestly, hubby and I, we don't get out much, but hubby's got his soccer ball next this weekend coming up, and I'm actually really excited to dress up.
0: Oh, so. you're going to be a wag. You'll be a wag.
1: Oh, maybe.
0: look, it's a great thing. Well, look, have a great time at the soccer ball, and you know, I'm sure you'll look absolutely fabulous. But also put a bit of time away for this. Congratulations. You've got the $250 to spend at the episode Groovy Rossi in Greville Street, Paran.
1: Oh, my God, Mike, that has made my morning as I've just got to work. So thank you so much. I can't wait to use it.
0: Good on you. Well, have a wonderful time there. Enjoy the gala over the weekend. Thanks for being a part of Spurs. Appreciate it.
1: Thanks, Mike. Have a wonderful day.

0: Oh, come on, guys. I said tidy up.
1: Stuff it, Chad. We're moving house.
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6: Melbourne's traffic on Smooth 91.5.
7: 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There's been a crash on the Ring Road Altona bound at Sydney Road. Two right-hand lanes are closed with speeds at 40 k's. Delays back to Dalton Road and onto the Hume Freeway to Cooper Street. Take Marnie's Road instead of the Ring Road and take the Hume Highway instead of the Hume Freeway. 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And that's the latest traffic this morning on Smooth 91.5.
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8: Good morning, I'm Maham Kashani with your 7 o'clock news. The co-pilot who allegedly tried to hijack an Israel-bound flight from Dubai is being probed by ASIO and the Australian Federal Police. It's been revealed Hamam Al-Hamami spent time in Australia after being granted a student visa in 2014 and studied engineering in Victoria from 2015 to 2017. Investigators will examine his life while he was living in Melbourne. Dozens of firefighters have battled a factory blaze in Airport West overnight. Explosions were heard coming from the Prestige Auto Works building around 1 a.m. as flames spread through the roof. Crews will remain at the scene for some time. The popularity of the Treasurer and the Prime Minister has plunged to a record low. In the latest Redbridge poll, Anthony Albanese's net favourability has fallen 10 points to negative 27, while the Treasurer's has fallen 9 points to negative 23. When it comes to the primary vote, One Nation is in the lead, followed by Labour on 28 and the Coalition on 21. Australian Red Cross Lifeblood is issuing a nationwide call for plasma donors. About 15,000 donations will be needed across this month to cover a winter shortfall. And Australian actor and play school presenter Alastair Smart has died at the age of 90.
9: Waking up with numb, tingling hands? Carpal Tunnel Institute provides a walk-in, walk-out, no-stitches treatment. 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
8: Updating sport. The Sydney Roosters have held off a fast-finishing Newcastle to win 19 points to 18 in the NRL Grand Final at Stadium Australia. The Roosters trailed by 6 points at half-time but took charge in the second period. The win completed a premiership double for the Roosters, with the club earning its third NRLW title following a 30-6 thrashing of the Brisbane Broncos. Sam Walsh has rewritten Carlton's best and fairest history books, polling a record 212 votes to claim his second John Nicholls medal. And Max Verstappen has secured his first win off the Formula One season at the Bahrain Grand Prix. Kimi Antonelli finished second, while Aussie Oscar Piastri came in sixth.
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6: Smooth weather.
8: Partly cloudy with the top of 19, a shower or two tomorrow and 18. Cloud clearing on Wednesday, sunny Thursday. Right now it's 11 and that's the latest on Smooth 91.5.
11: Thank you very much, Maha. Welcome along to Smooth 91.5. Stand by for this. Tickets are going on sale shortly for the Australian Formula One Grand Prix, and every day this week we've got a double 4-day park pass up for grabs. That's amazing. With our $850 and it's coming your way within the hour, so don't go too far off. 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

291.5, Bryan Adams, the summer of 69, bringing back memories of a great weekend for Julia at Kilo Park. Actually danced that record on the weekend. She went to a 30-year school reunion in Ferntree Gully. Ferntree Gully, the mighty Ferntree Gully Hotel. Back in the days when the Chevy got heavy. Oh, yes, indeed, a wonder. And also Terry and Bacchus Marsh celebrating a milestone birthday today. Gave himself the day off. Sleeping in. On your tell. Have a wonderful day. For you, LaBelle, Lady Marmalade at Smooth 91.5.

0: Smooth 91.5. Lots of attitude. Monday morning feeling fabulous with LaBelle. That's part of our More Music Breakfast Chat. 16 minutes past 7. It's Mike Purso here. Welcome along to Smooth 91.5 after a fabulous weekend. An interesting weekend as far as movies are concerned in Melbourne. Two really opposite ends of the spectrums of movies. Jamie Foxx is in town for his new movie that he's working on at the moment. It's a movie called Deadlocked. It's one of those movies where he's a Marine on duty, he finds himself in a bank, there's a robbery, it's a hostage situation, yada, yada, yada. You know what happens after that. Big budget. There's apparently, like, you know, multi-millions involved. In fact, I think the budget for what they're doing here in Melbourne is worth around $36 million into the local economy. Should create about 855 jobs. On the other hand, I did see a new Australian movie called Stormbird at the Sun Theatre over the weekend. Some of the guys who made the movie were in town. They did a bit of Q&A. It was all very good. The movie's great. And that's soon going to be streaming on Stan. That whole production, from woe to go, cost $300,000. So there you go. All that and more. Jamie Foxx also spending a lot of his time in Melbourne playing pickleball. Who knew? He spent hours at the House of Pickle on Saturday enjoying going pickleball with the locals. So there you go. Right, let's have a look at what's happening on the roads.
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2: 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The Hume Freeway is slowing citybound from O'Hearn's Road past Cooper Street, the Western Freeway building citybound from Ferris Road to Hopkins Road, the Monash Freeway building citybound from Clyde Road to Belgrave Hallam Road, and then from the East Link to Warrigal Road, and the Mornington Peninsula Freeway experiencing delays citybound from the East Link past Thompson's Road. 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And that's the latest traffic on Smooth 91.5.
0: Thank you very much. Today in Melbourne, a bit of cloud, but hopefully some sunshine later on and a top of 19 degrees. No rain forecast, which is fabulous. Perhaps a couple of showers for tomorrow, then back to more sunshine on Wednesday. It's 11 now at Smooth FM.

Smooth 91.5, Sonia Data, you don't treat me no good no more. It's 25 minutes past 7, Mike Purso this morning. Hopefully you treat yourself to a great weekend, a soggy weekend for the fine folks at Flemington Racecourse on Saturday. Cosmic Crusader won the Turnbull Stakes. The Mud Runners brought it on home. Hopefully you you backed them in for a win. Would you like to win for yourself and someone special a pair of amazing Formula One tickets? 4-day park passes up for grabs for the Formula One GP, which is on its way back to town. Those tickets up for grabs for you in the next 15 minutes or so at Smooth FM.

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8: Melbourne's traffic on Smooth 91.5.
9: 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There's been a crash on the Ring Road Altona bound at Sydney Road. Two right-hand lanes are closed with speeds at 40 k's. Delays are back to Dalton Road and onto the Hume Freeway to Cooper Street and Greensboro bound back to Pasco Vale Road. Take Marnie's Road instead of the Ring Road and take the Hume Highway instead of the Hume Freeway. 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And that's the latest traffic on Smooth 91.5.
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11: Good morning, I'm Maham Kashani with your 7:30 news. Police are investigating an overnight fire that's destroyed a prestige car workshop in Airport West. Firefighters arrived to find the brick workshop fully alight with flames spreading through the roof. It took more than 2 hours to bring the blaze under control. The incident is being treated as suspicious. Fitness guru and former Bachelor contestant Sam Wood is due to face court this morning on multiple domestic violence charges following his arrest in Noosa on the weekend. The 46-year-old was arrested after police were called to a property amid reports of domestic violence. Police charged him yesterday with assault occasioning bodily harm and strangulation. Treasurer Jim Chalmers has vowed there'll be more savings in the mid-year budget update, but downplayed the prospect of more cost of living relief for Australians. It's after the PM indicated help was on the way for households, but Mr. Chalmers says the government is looking to run a tight ship because of sustained pressure on the budget. And overseas, Cornell's president has released an 8-minute video message responding to mounting outrage over how the university handled the alleged gang rape of a student at a fraternity house in 2024. Michael Kotlikoff says an independent review will examine the role of fraternities and sororities on campus.
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11: Updating sport. Sam Walsh has claimed his second John Nicholls Medal, Crown Carlton's Best and Fairest Player of Season 2026. The star midfielder making history at the club's awards ceremony with a record 212 votes.
10: It sort of felt like this year that if one of us was getting a tough time or one of us did something really well, there was nearly three or four guys over there to get around us. So I think that's a sign of a good team, and no matter what happens going forward, I think if we can create that, we'll probably look forward and be happy with what we've done.
11: The Sydney Roosters are celebrating their first NRL premiership in 7 years, holding off the Newcastle Knights to win by just 1 point in the grand final last night. And Aussie tennis star Alex de Minaur is through to the semi-finals of the China Open after beating Russian Andrei Rublev in 3 sets.
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11: Partly cloudy with a top of 19, a shower or two tomorrow and 18. Cloud clearing on Wednesday, sunny Thursday. Right now it's 11 and that's the latest on Smooth 91.5.
13: 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Welcome along to Smooth 91.5. The tickets to the Australian Formula One Grand Prix are on sale tomorrow from 12 midday. 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

0: Smooth 91.5, Billy Joel, Keep It Yourself. It's My Life. It is about a quarter to eight. Welcome on to Smooth 91.5. Welcome to a back-to-school Monday morning. How you feeling? How the kids feeling? It's just an act of absolute cruelty, isn't it, to put the first day back at school is the first, weekday morning of daylight saving. Who thought of that? What villain is in control of these things? Shaking my fist at the clouds and saying that. Never mind, let's get on to something that's much better fun. This is great news. Formula One returns to Melbourne this April. Expect nothing less than extraordinary. Then tickets are on sale tomorrow at 12 midday at grandprix.com.au. What's going to happen in the Melbourne race? Will George Russell get around without his car conking down? Like I did yesterday, that was just absolutely amazing. Will Oscar be back on the podium? We can only hope. Well, whatever the case, you're going to be there to see whatever happens. You and a friend with a 4-day pass, which is just remarkable. I think combination is about $850 worth. If you'd like that, give us a call now. 1350 950.
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2: 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The Hume Freeway is slowing citybound from O'Hearn's Road past Cooper Street. The Western Freeway building citybound from Ferris Road to Hopkins Road. The Deer Park Bypass building citybound approaching Robinson's Road. And the Monash Freeway building citybound from Clyde Road to Belgrave Hallam Road and then from the East Link to Warrigal Road. 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And that's the latest traffic on Smooth 91.5.
0: Thank you very much. The asthma level assessments come out from the University of Melbourne. They reckon today a moderate form of grass pollen here, so just be aware of that. The rest of the weather, pretty good. 19 degrees, a mixture of sunshine and cloud. Maybe showers for tomorrow at 18. Then back to sunny conditions on Wednesday. It's 12 degrees now at Smooth 91.5.

0: Smooth 91.5. Boy meets girl, waiting for a starter fall. We're waiting for our telephone system to collapse here at Smooth because people have gone nuts over the prospect of these Formula 1 Grand Prix tickets. Formula 1 returns to Melbourne this very April. Expect nothing less than extraordinary, and tickets are on sale tomorrow from 12 midday at grandprix.com.au. Someone that gets to jump the queue from Heidelberg, it's Anita.
1: Hello, Mark.
0: How are you? Are you excited?
1: I'm in shock.
0: I'm in shock.
1: I never thought I would get through.
0: Well, you know, this is just, it's nuts. People have gone completely bonkers over this. So congratulations in amongst the bajillion people of dial 1359 50. Yours is the call.
1: Oh,
0: it's gone through, and you've got that double four-day park pass to the Australian Formula One Grand Prix.
1: Oh, my God, I'm crying, Mike.
0: It's going to be, I mean, look, seriously, the tickets go on sale from midday tomorrow. I don't know if there's any left after 1 o'clock because I do go very, very quickly.
1: Oh, they go so quickly.
0: But, yeah, your lucky duck, have got that amazing pair of four-day park passes. That's,
1: oh, my goodness,
0: just bonkers. I mean, the you can wield great power with this. You can decide which friends come on Friday, which
1: can.
0: I've
1: got a husband and two kids that are going to be begging. They are going to be doing everything
0: for
1: me.
0: Wow, good. Go for it. Exercise the power to your great profit. There you go. So, look, you're sorted for the Australian Formula 1 Grand Prix. Enjoy that. I know you will. And thanks so much for being a part of it. Really do appreciate it.
1: Thank you so much, Mike. Love it.
0: Good on you.

0: 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Turn into BP and it's tick done.
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8: 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The Hume Freeway is slowing citybound from O'Hearn's Road past Cooper Street. The Western Freeway is building citybound from Ferris Road to Hopkins Road. And the Monash Freeway building citybound from Clyde Road to Belgrave Hallam Road. And then from the East Link to Warrigal Road. Your travel time on the Monash from the East Link to Punt Road is 30 minutes. 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Book now at Flight Centre. And that's the latest traffic on Smooth 91.5.
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9: Good morning, I'm Maham Kashani with your 8 o'clock news. A fire at a prestige auto workshop in Airport West is being treated as suspicious. Flames ripped through the roof of the building around 1 a.m. More than 50 firefighters managed to bring the blaze under control. Crews will remain at the scene for some time. Federal police say a counter-terrorism team is investigating Victorian links to a Fly Dubai pilot who allegedly attacked a colleague in the cockpit. The pilot was stabbed by his co-pilot in an alleged attempt to crash the plane on Wednesday. Sources have also confirmed the co-pilot was issued a student visa in 2014 and studied in Melbourne between 2015 and 2017, after which he left the country. The state's health system is at breaking point, with hospitals racking up hundreds of millions of dollars in deficits, hindering their ability to meet soaring demand. Senior health sources have told the Herald Sun that budget blowouts and growing financial pressure at major hospitals have heaped unprecedented strain on the system. It includes a forecast deficit at Monash Health of more than $140 million. The popularity of the Treasurer and the Prime Minister has plunged to a record low. In the latest Redbridge poll, Anthony Albanese's net favourability has fallen 10 points to negative 27, while the Treasurer's has fallen 9 points to negative 23. When it comes to the primary vote, One Nation is in the lead, followed by Labour on 28 and the Coalition on 21. 2021. And the Foo Fighters will play a one-off show at the new Crown Live Theatre next month. The show is part of the rock band's Take Cover World Tour, which also includes a performance at Marvel Stadium on November 14. Access to tickets will be offered to the public and Crown Rewards members.
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9: Updating sport. Carlton midfielder Sam Walsh has taken home his second John Nicholls medal. Walsh polled a record 212 votes to claim the honour. Blues recruit Ollie Florin finished runner-up while Patrick Cripps came in third. The Sydney Roosters are celebrating their first NRL premiership in 7 years, holding off Newcastle to win by just 1 point in the decider last night. And Max Verstappen's long wait for another Formula One race is finally over, with the Red Bull star taking the checkered flag at the Bahrain Grand Prix in Malaysia. Kimi Antonelli finished second, while Aussie Oscar Piastri came in sixth.
10: Rain, hail or shine, Aussie houses cop a lot. 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
9: Partly cloudy with the top of 19, a shower or two tomorrow when 18, cloud clearing on Wednesday, sunny Thursday. Right now it's 11 and that's the latest on Smooth 91.5.
11: Thank you very much, Maha. Welcome along to Smooth 91.5. It's a great Monday morning at Smooth. It's busy, but it's busy with lots of good things. We are, over the next couple of weeks, going to give you the chance to win yourself a trip to Japan. Discover the extraordinary beauty of Japan with Wendy Wood Tours in partnership with the Japan National Tourism Organization. It's all about some code words, and they'll be happening for you every day just after the 8:30 news. In fact, the first one coming up after our 8:30 news in just on half an hour's time, so stick around for that. In the meantime, it's more music, it's less talk, it's Whitney at Smooth 91.5.

5. Merry, merry. And praise you. It's part of our More Music Breakfast Show. Hello, Claudia. Claudia's from Thornbury. Wanted to praise the wonderful ladies of the CWA. She went along to the final day of the Royal Melbourne Show yesterday. Thankfully, the sun came out for that. The CWA, she says, broke their SCON record this year. They baked an extra 139 more than last year. Their new total, 17,970. Congratulations. That is a lot of sconage. We're trying to figure out how many litres of cream and jam they must have gone through as well. Anyway, viewers, go west. It's Smooth FM.

0: Smooth 91.5, Go West, the king of wishful thinking, as part of our More Music Breakfast Show. Mentioned just before that Claudia from Thornbury went along to the Melbourne Royal Show yesterday for last day's show and shared with us the news that the CWA ladies had broken their record for numbers of scones baked. Now stands at 17,970, a mighty effort. We were speculating about how many litres of cream that might have been, whipped cream in particular. Now, using some voodoo math, this is what we've come up with. And we'd be quite prepared for you to contradict this, but this is what we reckon. Approximately every tablespoon of cream is 30 grams, 2 tablespoons per scone. It works out to be 539,100 grams of cream, or about, it's very about, 1,086 litres of whipped cream. Not regular cream, but whipped cream. There's a difference in the volume. Don't worry about it. Anyway, so there's the answer as far as we can come up with. 1,086 litres of whipped cream. Exactly how many calories? Well, that's another story.
1: Melbourne's traffic on Smooth 91.5.
2: 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There's been a crash in Ringwood, Maroondah Highway city bound before Mount Dandenong Road. Reports of a collision in the CBD, Flinders Street westbound at Russell Street. Reports of an incident in Mulgrave on Springvale Road near Wellington Road. And reports of a crash in Point Cook on Boardwalk Boulevard near Main Street. 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Demand more. And that's the latest traffic on Smooth 91.5.
0: Thank you very much. 19 degrees with a mix of sunshine and cloud forecast for Melbourne today. At the moment, it's just on 12 degrees. And Fleetwood Mac at Smooth FM.

Smooth 91.5, the back to school Monday edition of the More Music Breakfast Show, Savage Garden, and I want you. Welcome along, Mike Purso here this morning. This is absolutely huge. We have a chance for you to win a trip away to Japan. It's a week in Japan. It's a fully escorted tour. You go Tokyo, you Mount Fuji, there's Osaka, Kyoto, a bunch of other stuff besides. Bullet trains are involved, which is very exciting for me. So we want to get you organised for that. Flights included and everything else. The deal is this, though. You need a code word to enter. You'll only ever hear that code word once, and that once is coming up for you after the 8:30 news at Smooth FM.

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17: Melbourne's traffic on Smooth 91.5.
18: 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There's been a crash in Ringwood, Maroondah Highway citybound before Mount Dandenong Road. Reports of a collision in the CBD on Flinders Street westbound at Russell Street. Reports of an incident on the Western Freeway inbound at Hopkins Road. And reports of a crash in Vermont, Baronia Road citybound at Morack Road. 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And that's the latest traffic on Smooth 91.5.
17: 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Good morning, I'm Maham Kashani with your 8:30 news. Police are treating a factory fire in Airport West overnight as suspicious. The Prestige Auto Work building was fully alight by the time firefighters arrived around 1 a.m. It took crews more than 2 hours to bring the blaze under control. A pedestrian has died after he was hit by a car in Dandenong. Just after 9 o'clock last night, a man was struck by a Toyota sedan and died at the scene. The driver fled the crash but was arrested by police shortly after. The 24-year-old has since been released and investigated are ongoing. The Treasurer says a budget savings package will be delivered before the end of the year. This comes after the PM indicated that cost of living relief measures could be on the way for households. Jim Chalmers has vowed there'll be more savings in the mid-year budget update, but warns a package would be influenced by sustained pressure on the Australian economy. And reality TV star and fitness guru Sam Wood will face court today after being charged with domestic violence offences. The 46-year-old, who starred with his future wife Snezana on The Bachelor, was arrested in Noosa over the weekend where the alleged incident took place. He's been charged with assault occasioning bodily harm and strangulation.
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17: Updating sport. Geelong star Graham Myers has shut down talk of a move west. The Premiership player had a medical with the Eagles last week in case of a trade curveball, but reportedly wants to remain at the Cats next year. Meanwhile, Sam Walsh has rewritten Carlton's best and fairest history books, polling a record 212 votes to claim his second John Nicholls medal. The Sydney Roosters have won their first NRL premiership since 2019 after defeating the Newcastle Knights 19 points to 18 in the grand final at Stadium Australia. And in Formula One, Max Verstappen has taken the chequered flag for Red Bull at the Bahrain Grand Prix.
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17: Smooth weather. Partly cloudy with a top of 19, a shower or two tomorrow and 18. Cloud clearing Wednesday, sunny Thursday. Right now it's 12 and that's the latest on Smooth 91.5.
19: Thank you very much, Maha. Welcome on to Smooth 91.5. This is absolutely fabulous. Every day this week we're going to give you a chance to enter into this trip to Japan. It's a trip for two. It's a one-week trip. It's Tokyo, it's Mount Fuji, it's Kyoto, it's Osaka, I think, as well. Fly to Com, all played for. It's just absolutely incredible. So what's going to happen is every day around this time, we'll give you a code word. When you get that code word, you can either via the Smooth Player app or via the website, which, of course, would be smooth.com.au. Discover the extraordinary beauty of Japan with Wendy Wu Tours in partnership with the Japan National Tourism Organization. I've been to Japan once. I need to get back there again sometime soon. You are going to have the chance to do that with today's code word, which is this: sushi. All right, there it is, sushi. Write it down, get involved, enter, as I said, through the Smooth Player app or the website smooth.com.au, and you could be on your merry way. Another code word, another chance for you to enter around the same time tomorrow. So hop right into it. Oh, hello. Just in case you're feeling relaxed and chilled, it's Monday. You've got to get back to work. You've got to get back to school, so get yourself motivated. This one, as part of our day of more music and less talk, Michael Jackson. He's bad at Smooth 91.5.

0: Smooth 91.5 Spice Girls. Savory there. As a part of our More Music Breakfast Show. It's 12 minutes to 9. Mike Purcell this morning. Well done, Alicia from Essendon. Day 5 of Froctober, of course. She's well and truly into it. Dressing up with her daughter, Amy. Which is wonderful. Her grandma had ovarian cancer, and so she dresses up each year in memory of her and to raise money, of course, too, for the Ovarian Cancer Research Foundation and the amazing work they do. It is a scourge. There is no cure. There's not even an accurate test, I think, for ovarian cancer that can help, you know, step in early. So if you could help out at all, that'd be great. You either participate in Froctober or support someone that is, and you can find out all the details at froctober.org.
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2: 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There's been a crash on the Ring Road Altona bound at Sydney Road. The right-hand lane is closed with speeds at 40 k's. Delays are back to Dalton Road and onto the Hume Freeway to Cooper Street and Greensboro bound back to Pasco Vale Road. Take Marnie's Road instead of the Ring Road and take High Street instead of the Hume Freeway. 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And that's the latest traffic on Smooth 91.5.
0: Thank you very much, Ash. Today in Melbourne looks absolutely gorgeous. The sun's out, the clouds are getting burnt off, and it feels fabulous. A top today of around 19 degrees. Tomorrow, 18, maybe some afternoon showers, but not quite. Like the torrential downpours at the end of last week. In the city now, it's 12 with Elton John and Sad Songs at Smooth 91.5.

Lord of mercy. Ricky Martin and Livin' La Vida Loca here at Spoon 91.5 to wrap up, pardon me, our Monday morning edition of the More Music Breakfast Show. So it's just pollen in the air today. I did want to mention that we've had a few people ring up about wanting to get the code word for the trip to Japan. But it's important I mention we can only mention that code word once. I couldn't mention it again even if I wanted to. Sushi! Sushi! So anyway, if you missed the code word, sushi! Sorry, just sneezing uncontrollably. Make sure you come back again tomorrow. See if I've got a job and we'll do it all over again. So yes, another code word for the trip to Japan tomorrow. You're going to enter every day with a new code word. But today's code word, I can't repeat for all sorts of reasons. Anyway, not just that, of course. The other big news is every day this week, we've got tickets to come along to the Australian Formula One Grand Prix. It's going to be absolutely huge. There are two 4-day park passes worth about $850. Incredible. Ty Frost, A Man Beyond Measure, in next, and I'll see you tomorrow. Bye for now.

0: 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Turn into BP and it's tick done.
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4: 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Application subject to approval. Still heavy delays in the north due to that crash on the ring road Altona bound at Sydney Road. The right-hand lane is closed with speeds at 40 km. Delays are still back to Dalton Road and onto the Hume Freeway to Cooper Street and Greensboro bound back to Pasco Vale Road. Take Marnie's Road instead of the ring road and take High Street instead of the Hume Freeway. 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See website for T's and C's. And that's the latest traffic on Smooth 91.5.
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5: Good morning, I'm Maham Kashani with your 9 o'clock news. A fire that destroyed a prestige car workshop in Airport West overnight is being treated as suspicious. Emergency crews arrived at the building on King Street around 1 a.m. to find it fully alight with flames spreading through the roof. It took firefighters more than 2 hours to bring the blaze under control. The co-pilot who allegedly tried to hijack an Israel-bound flight from Dubai is being probed by ASIO and the Australian Federal Police. It's been revealed Imam Al-Hamami spent time in Australia after being granted a student visa in 2014 and studied engineering in Victoria from 2015 to 2017. Investigators will examine his life while he was living in Melbourne. The popularity of the Treasurer and the Prime Minister has plunged to a record low. In the latest Redbridge poll, Anthony Albanese's net favourability has fallen 10 points to negative 27, while the Treasurer's has fallen 9 points to negative 23. When it comes to the primary vote, One Nation is in the lead, followed by Labour on 28 and the Coalition on 21. Australian Olympic greats are joining forces with Red Cross Lifeblood in a nationwide call for plasma donors, with 15,000 donations needed this month to recover a post-winter shortfall. Spokesperson Hannah Raymond says it's easy to step up and help.
6: Eligible Australians who are feeling healthy and well can call us on 13 14 95, visit lifeblood.com.au or download the Lifeblood app to book an appointment.
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5: Updating sport. Essendon president Andrew Welsh has fired the first shot off the AFL trade period, warning Hawthorn not to get too cute with them in negotiations for Zach Merritt. Welsh says Essendon won't hesitate to hold Merritt to his contract for another year if the Hawks fail to put a serious offer on the table before next week's trade deadline. Meanwhile, Sam Walsh has claimed his second John Nicholls medal, crowned Carlton's best and fairest player of season 2026. The midfielder polled a record 212 votes. The Sydney Roosters have been crowned NRL premiers after beating the Newcastle Knights 19-18 in a nail-biting grand final at Stadium Australia last night. And Alex de Minaur has advanced to the China Open semi-finals with a 3-set win over Andre Rublev.
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3: Smooth weather.
5: Partly cloudy with a top of 19, a shower or two tomorrow and 18. Cloud clearing Wednesday, sunny Thursday. Right now it's 12 and that's the latest on Smooth 91.5.
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0: 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The Mark Ronson, Amy Winehouse for you as well, Valerie. Hello, it's Ty. I love what Mike Purso is giving you a chance to win this week in the More Music Breakfast Show. 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
9: 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If you don't, you're digging blind. 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A few brake lights on the west gate into the Burnley Post Peak and same to the Ring Road Altonabound approaching Sydney Road following a collision. An incident south Melbourne, Queens Road outbound just after King's Way. Seen delays back to the west gate and a crash has just been cleared as well. Vermont Baronia Road citybound at Morack Road. Not too bad on the Tuller, clear and quiet to and from the airport. 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And that's the latest traffic on Smooth 91.5.
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10: I'm Marianne Harris. Good morning. The opposition claims the government has lost control of the nation's economy. Treasurer Jim Chalmers is downplaying the possibility of more cost of living relief for Aussies in the upcoming budget update. Dr. Chalmers warns a spike in bond yields will add billions to government expenses. Shadow Housing Minister Andrew Bragg has told today Labor needs to take more responsibility.
11: They've pushed up spending from 24 to almost 22% of GDP, which is like historically high levels. We've not seen anything like this in my lifetime. So they've got to like radically change course or just resign.
10: Australian Red Cross Lifeblood is issuing a nationwide call for plasma donors. 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Spokesperson Hannah Raymond says it's easy to step up and help.
12: Eligible Australians who are feeling healthy and well can call us on 13 14 95, visit lifeblood.com.au or download the Lifeblood app to book an appointment.
10: The federal government believes other jurisdictions should follow Queensland's lead when it comes to cracking down on illicit tobacco. Legal tobacco sales in the Sunshine State have surged by 55% off the

0: back of an enforcement blitz. Reality TV star and fitness guru Sam Wood has been charged with domestic violence offences. Police were called to an incident at a home in Noosa where the 46-year-old was arrested. He's due to face court today. And Michael Douglas described himself as a healthy product of the 60s as he opened up about his colourful love life. In his upcoming memoir, One Hell of a Ride, the 82-year-old actor reveals he did have an affair with Kathleen Turner while filming Romancing the Stone, despite still being married to his first wife at the time. To sport, in the NRL Grand Final, entertainment began at a different pace to other years with an emotional tribute to MND fighters Jai Arrow and Nathan Charles. Those injured in the Newcastle crowd incident were also honoured. Then the action started, and while the Knights had the lead at halftime, they succumbed to the Roosters 19-18. Knights coach Justin Holbrook full of praise for what his team achieved on the night and in the whole season before.
1: If you can win anything on heart and effort, then we definitely won that. But you don't win off being proud, you win off being the better side. And we weren't the better side today and we didn't win.
0: Crossing codes, the Wallabies have touched down in New Zealand ahead of Saturday's Bledisloe Cup clash. And in AFL news, Nathan Buckley's withdrawn from the race to become North Melbourne's next senior coach.
2: Smooth weather.
0: Partly cloudy with light winds about today, heading for tops of 19 degrees. Cloudy with the chance of showers tomorrow and 18. That cloud is clearing on Wednesday, also with a top of 18 degrees. And that's the latest on Smooth 91.5.
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4: 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You're with Ty. This man is bringing his Britpop tour to this here city in November. Here's Robbie Williams for you. Rock DJ.

0: 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Gloria. Hello, it's Ty. Hope you had a good weekend. Did you go see the new Tom Cruise movie, Digger? I haven't seen it yet, and apparently it's a really good idea to avoid spoilers. 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I don't know why, because avoiding spoilers. And if you've seen it, you probably know why. I might have to take myself off to the cinema. 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
18: 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Word of a crash in Endeavour Hills, Heatherton Road East, bound at the Monash. The Monash itself unaffected. The Monash itself unaffected, moving nicely, city bound into the Domain Tunnel. The the Westgate hosting just a hint of patchiness in through the Burnley. The Tuller at pace, though, to and from the airport. Works in Devon Meadows, Clyde.